0: There's a man in my chicken coop.
1: What does he look like?
0: He's rather tall, a little disheveled. He was pleasant.
1: You spoke to him?
0: Yes.
1: Why did he say he was in your chicken coop?
0: He wanted to record them, see if they could cover He's a Rebel by the Crystals.
1: And you think he might be Rebar?
0: Yes, I do.
1: Okay.

Mm-hmm. Yes, indeed. That's Richard Cheese. Smoke two joints. For that, the Lambrini girl's doing no homo. I know the phone keeps ringing. I'll get to that in a second here. Before that was Evil Chicken doing Gas Station Profit. Oh my God, these phones. And then we started off with Evil Chicken doing Gas Station Profit. Oh no, we didn't. We started off with the Sea Cucumbers doing Space Fish Twist from 1978. People, good evening. I'm Jimmy DeMauro here, sitting in for the AWOL, apparently, Reborn Jeb. The phones are lighting up. We're getting calls left and right. There's been many sightings of Rebar, but none of Jeb. So I don't know what's happening. I might have to answer one of these calls, but if they keep coming in at this rate, I might have to hire some people. Hello, yes, he's on an iceberg near the Arctic, swimming with narwhals. Are you sure that's Rebar? That doesn't sound like Rebar, but okay. All right, well, thank you for the call. Jeez. I'm going to have to answer some of these. Let me play some music, and then we'll get back to the phones here, okay? This is Steppenwolf with Sookie Sookie.

0: You know that man who was in my chicken coop?
1: Yes, sir.
0: Well, now he's playing marimbas with my dairy cows.
1: Is he striking the cows in any way? Injuring them, perhaps?
0: No, he's got his marimbas all set up in the field playing Gone Daddy Gone by, you know, the Violent Femmes.
1: And you think he might be Rebar?
0: Oh, yeah. I can tell by the style of his playing. He's much too heavy on the downbeat.
1: Okay, thanks for calling in. We're going to send a team out there.
0: Well, could you make sure you include a drummer? I mean, his timing is just awful.

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1: Are you not entertained? Are you not entertained? Is this not why you are here?

That's Princess Chelsea doing Cigarette Duet. Before that, we heard Negative Land with Christianity is Stupid. And by the way, all the opinions expressed on this show are entirely of the Solid Mud Show. I have no opinion whatsoever. Before that, we heard Seven Horse.

I don't know. There's just a lot of calls. And, oh, okay, here we go. Yes, hello. You saw Rebar hobnobbing with international heads of state at Davos? Really? Huh. Okay, well, thank you, sir. I'm going to jot that down. And yeah, wow, who knew? Davos. Isn't that in Switzerland? Rebar's moving up, I guess. Well, oh, here's another one. Okay. Hello? He's dating 20-somethings in Bali? Are you sure? Rebar? I don't know. We're getting conflicting reports, so I'll take it into consideration if that's the truth, but I... Okay, thank you. Okay. Hello? Rebar's conducting Stravinsky's Firebird Suite with a Berlin Philharmonic? Are you sure? He doesn't even... I don't think he even reads music. We're going to play some music. Speaking of that, we'll get down to the bottom of this and find out where the heck he's at. Here's Beck.

0: I have a man in my yard. She says he's Lon Chaney.
1: Well, is he?
0: Chaney's dead.
1: Well, I mean, you know, maybe he's related, perhaps a nephew. Did you ask him?
0: No, it was difficult to hear him over the lawnmower, but I'm sure it's Rebar.
1: Rebar's related to Lon Chaney?

Nice. That's Wetleg doing Pokemon. Before that, we heard the Incredible Staggers doing Zombies of Love. Nine Inch Nails, As Alive as You Need Me to Be. And we started off with Beck with Wow. And Wow is right, people. Look at listen to the phones going off. This is Jimmy Tomorrow sitting in for, what's his name and what's his name. Here on the Solid Mud Show with you till 9 o'clock tonight. But I'm mostly answering phones about Rebar's whereabouts. Okay. I've had credible reports that he's dating Madonna. But I don't know. I don't know what to believe, you know? Let me answer the next phone that comes in and we'll see. You know, we're going to get to the bottom of this. And I'm thinking Jeb is just going to show up at any moment. So Jeb, if you're out there and you're listening, phone home. Oh, here we go. Hello. Yes, KMRD. Uh-huh. He's what? A shape-shifting Hollywood celebrity? Rebar? Are you sure? Well, what's he shape-shifting into? Or Sonny Bono? Are you kidding me? Sonny Bono died a long time. Okay, I don't know. I'll write it down. But I don't know, sir. Okay. Thank you. Hello? Rebar became the sixth Beatle? Oh, that's old news. We know that. Goodbye. Ah, jeez. Let's play some Talking Heads. Here we go. Found a job.

0: trying to find Rebar?
1: Why, yes, we are.
0: Well, he's here, but he's dug himself a long tunnel under my house. Is there any way you can come get him?
1: Well, have you tried coaxing him out with beer, maybe?
0: I made him chicken and waffles and a very good strong cup of coffee. Nothing.
1: Ma'am, he doesn't like maple syrup.
0: Oh, maybe that's the problem. Does he like honey?

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Yes, ma'am. Yes. Well, okay. He had a child with Mia Farrow's second cousin. Are you sure? Okay. And, where is he now? Oh, you haven't seen him since 1980. Oh, okay. So you're Mia Farrow's second cousin. And you haven't seen Rebar since 1987? Okay. Well, no, that's not much help, but thank you for the information. Uh-huh. You're welcome. Okay, bye. Hello? Hello? Yeah, we're looking for Rebar. You're currently on Mount Kilimanjaro? And Bigfoot? No, no, not Bigfoot. Rebar. No, sir. Thank you for calling in, though. We appreciate it. Thank you for the information. No, Rebar is not Bigfoot. I don't think so. Okay. All right. Anyway, folks, we'll get back to the phones in just a second here. This is the Solid Mud Show. I'm Jimmy Damaro, sitting in for Rebar and Jeb. We're trying to track him down, folks. It's been a process. So we'll keep the search going here. What you heard though was Demolición. Like how I screwed that up, by Los Psychos. Before that, the Stooges, Iggy doing TVI. Amel and the Sniffers did Some Mutts Can't Be Muzzled. That's true. They can't. I got one. And Found a Job by Talking Heads. That started us off at the top of the set here. The phones keep ringing. I don't know how many to answer. I've got a whole notebook of notes now of a potential, real sightings of Rebar, but nothing confirmed so far. So, we'll keep, as the calls come in, we'll log them and we'll do what we can. But I don't know if people, he's somewhere. Anyway, it's Gary Newman, our friend's electric.

myself about little deals and issues, things I just don't understand.

0: You know that man that was in my chicken coop and then he was playing marimbas with my dairy cows?
1: Yes, sir.
0: Well, now he's naked on my roof dancing.
1: What kind of dance is he doing?
0: Well, he started with the sprinkler and then he began imitating Ray Gun, you know, that chick from the Olympics.
1: And this is still rebar, you think, huh?
0: Oh, yeah. I mean, who else would it be, you know?

So you think Rebar is impersonating the Pope? Is that what you're saying? Oh. Oh, so the Pope is impersonating Rebar? Okay, well, that means he's in the Vatican, right? Paducah? I don't know, sir. Okay, we'll check it out. Thank you for calling. Hello? Rebar is inhabiting your psyche? So, ma'am, I think there's medication for that. I don't think... No, we're... Okay, thanks for calling in. Appreciate it. Okay. Hello? Hello? Hello? Hello? You're in Vegas? Right now you're in Vegas and you think Rebar might be Sammy Davis Jr.? But how's that possible, Sammy? Oh, okay. What time dimension are you in, sir? 1971? Okay, well, that's possible. Thank you for calling. Appreciate it. Oh, people, I can't even keep up. If you're just joining us, this is the Solid Mud Show, but we don't know where Rebar's at, and we're getting all kinds of calls from just everywhere with lots of reports. We're trying to follow up on all the leads we can, but, you know, it's just a small call bank of people here, so we got to get back to it. So we're going to play some more music. This is Richard Cheese.

0: Hello?
1: Shh, shh, shh. I think Rebar's in the barn.
0: Oh, okay. Well, how do you know it's Rebar?
1: Horses were acting funny. I saw a figure of a man from across the way.
0: Anything else?
1: He was screaming.
0: Like in pain?
1: No, like a white man trying to do James Brown. Something was off.
0: Okay, ma'am. Just lock your doors and hug your poodle.
1: Airedale.
2: And I came across the cloud. And it really looks like Elvis.
3: When I look out into your eyes out there, when I look out into your faces, you know what I see? I see a little bit of Elvis in each and every one of you out there. Let me tell you, when

0: Well, thank you, man.
1: Well, this is Jackson Hardwick, Pulitzer Prize eligible reporter for Tiger Beat Magazine from Madrid, Spain, where, under my responsibilities as craft service managers, I am to source Hermana Birico for Teen Heartthrob Rico Sol. It is purely a coincidence that I had to go to Madrid, Spain, and this had nothing to do with my suspicions that our missing colleague accidentally pressed Madrid on the time machine before clarifying New Mexico. But while I'm here, eyewitnesses report a heavily intoxicated American incongruously wearing a skull-patterned cardigan outside the Prado, attempting flamenco while using two empanadas as castanets. Witnesses report the scruffy-haired American was loudly singing Uno Dos by the Viagra Boys over a nearby guitarist who was attempting to play Malaina. During what is described as an overly ambitious turn, the individual dropped a small baggie of dried foliage. It landed side up, and tourists immediately began throwing coins into it. This caused the individual to curse and run off. Whether this was rebar or not is still to be determined. Back to you, Jimmy.

0: out the volume and using your other sugar blade just for you. Fix me, fix my head, fix me please, I don't wanna be dead. Someday I feel no pain, someday I won't have a brain. Don't take away the part that hurts and let the rest be mad. Fix me, fix my head, fix me please, I don't wanna be dead. Fix it!
1: Fix it! That's Black Flag, of course. We all need a little Black Flag every once in a while, so there you go. Oh, goodness, the phones. Honey, before that was Solar X. Oh, my goodness. If you have not checked out their videos, you really need to. That song called I Pulled My Helmet On and I'm Going to Love Her. Then we heard from Mojo Nixon, the late, great Mojo Nixon. Elvis is everywhere. Little Bikini Kill before that with Rebel Girl. We started off the whole set with Richard Cheese doing Loser. So I had a hunch that Rebar might be just hanging out. You know what I mean? Like, you look everywhere in the world and then they're, you know, just in your backyard. So I went down into the creepy basement here at the studio. And nothing, no Rebar, but boy, that Chucky doll in the rocking chair with its head spinning around, that was a little too much for me right now. So we're going to abort that mission and just keep searching for Rebar. We're getting calls left and right. I'll answer the next one just to see and, you know, log it in. But I don't know, people. There's a lot, you know, I don't know which ones are credible at this point. Oh, here we go. Yes, sir. You think Rebar is the Statue of Liberty? And he moved the torch? Sir, how do you know that? Okay, thank you. No, we'll log it down. We will. Thank you for calling. All right. Oh, goodness, people. I'm going to get back to the phones here. We'll keep looking. If you have any sightings, don't call. This is Nina Hagen.
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0: it's me again. 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
1: Is he still naked?
0: No, he's wearing an Egyptian pharaoh's costume.
1: Oh, he's doing that again, huh?
0: Well, I don't mind that he's a pharaoh. I just don't, you know, have any more potato chips now.
1: What kind were they?
0: Barbecue.
1: Okay, sir. 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
0: Thank you.

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1: Being broke, nobody's actually went out and recorded a song about real pain. The band and I have just returned from the General Hospital, where we caught a man in the right position. We named this song, Constipation Blues.

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0: reptile zoo, and Rebar is now inside the big aquarium with my python.
1: Is he okay?
0: Oh, yeah, they're spooning.
1: Well, then I don't see what the problem is.
0: So you think I should just leave him in
1: there? Yeah, of course. Why? I don't see why not.
0: Okay.
2: I called this number 3 times already today, but I got scared. I put it back in place. I put my phone back in place. I still don't know if I should have called up. Look, just tell me, why don't you? If I'm out of place. 'Cause here's your chance to make me feel awkward and wish that I had never even called up this place. I saw you though today. Walk by with Hippie Johnny.

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Why?

That's the great Jonathan Richmond, and the Modern Lover is doing I'm Straight. Oh, that came out. That was their first album. What, 1976, 77? Incredible album. Anyway, before that, Captain Beefheart, Tropical Hot Dog Night. Then we heard from Screamin' Jay Hawkins with Constipation Blues. And only the way Screamin' Jay Hawkins could sing it. For that, Kazumto doing Teeth in the Bread. Then there was a Japanese band, 88 Casio Junri. Something like that. Nina Hagen did White Punks on Dope in German. And that started off the whole set. So here we are. I'm Jimmy Damaro, sitting in for the absent Rebar and Jeb here on the Solid Mud Show. But we're taking phone calls. Oh, there they go. Phone calls from everywhere with Rebar sightings. I'll answer them randomly, but there's just too many to keep up with. So, hello, sir. Yes. You think Rebar is inhabiting your Pekingese, Mr. Chacho? They have the same haircut? Well, okay. I mean, it could be. We'll note it. Thank you for calling in. Thank you. Hello. Hello. Oh, you think that Rebar is the great mother spirit of the universe? And he is everywhere? She? He? I'm not following, sir. But, hey, start your own religion. Okay. Goodbye. Thank you. Thank you for calling. All right, people. I don't know. I got to take some more phone calls here. Let's keep playing the music. I'm here till 9 o'clock, sitting in for the guys. Yeah. Here's Nancy Sinatra doing Bang Bang.

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I'm a rocket man. 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

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I'm a rocket man. 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And I think it's gonna be a long, long time. 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

0: Rebar has moved on to my neighbor's farm.
1: Well, how do you know?
0: He's got all the donkeys and the goats singing Smoko by, you know, that song by the Chats.
1: Oh, well, do they still need a drummer?
0: No, the cat is keeping time, but they need a bass player.
1: Okay, sir. Well, we can get a bassist out there.
0: Thank you.

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I'm born to be a cowboy. I want to be a cowboy.

0: couldn't make it as a punker.
1: Yes, indeed. That's the Vandals doing Urban Struggle. And the backstory of that little song is back in the punk days, the early days, in Orange County, California, there was the Cuckoo's Nest, which was an all-punk place. And then next door, thereabouts, was Zuby's, a cowboy bar. And there were lots of massive fights in the parking lot. So, anyway, yeah, Zuby's. I couldn't remember the name of that bar, and that was it. So there you go. There's the backstory in that song. Anyway, blah, blah, blah. Before that was Manu Chao doing Clandestino. Then we heard from the Skunks, Let's Get Twisted from 1981. And then Bill Shatner, of course, the Rocket Man. We started the set off with Bang Bang by Nancy Sinatra. I'm Jimmy DeMauro, sitting in for Rebar and Jeb Clemens. We don't know where they are. We've had lots of reports. The phones are ringing off the hook all night long. I don't know. I just randomly take calls now. I'll take the next one that calls. What the heck? Let's see if it bears any fruit, you know? Oh, maybe that's it. Maybe they stopped calling. Never mind. Hello, sir. Hello. Hello. You say Rebar is inside your AI? How do you know? It keeps giving you false information and then laughing about it, huh? Okay. We'll look into it. Thanks for calling. Oh, goodness. Here are the Flying Lizards. Dizzy Miss Lizzie.

0: It's 4 a.m. Rebar is on top of my neighbor's barnuminium singing the theme from Titanic, I believe.
1: Oh, that's a rather difficult song. How's he doing?
0: Well, he's extremely flat, you know, to be honest. Well,
1: should we send a vocal coach?
0: I think so, and maybe a violinist.
1: Well, I've got a cellist.
0: Well, I think that'll be fine.
1: All right, sir. Anything else?
0: No, everything else is pretty good. Oh, you know what? Maybe he should wear a tuxedo or something.
1: Got it. Okay, we'll throw that in the with the vocal coach.
0: Thank you.

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0: 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For that, Green Tea Bitches doing Ghost. We start the set off with Flying Lizards. People, I got to get out of here, man. I'm glad the phones are quiet for a second because I... Oh, yeah, there's the music. Okay, we're back. Oh, no! All right, I'm going to duck out of here because, you know what? Rebar is somewhere, okay? And I'm just tired of hearing the reports of rebar here, and rebar there, and rebar's doing this, and I don't know, people. I'm exhausted. Have a good night. It's always a blast sitting in for the Solid Mud Show. I'm Jimmy Tomorrow. Your Madrid and surrounding areas. We love you madly. But I gotta leave. Icky Mac is next. Stay tuned.
1: Do film am crow can to bigger than a yiligum nenga. 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
1: Wake up. 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

0: 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There, you will connect with your consciousness, which holds the secrets to unlocking the force that defies the shadow.
1: Revenant, you must seek within, for only there will you find the strength to break the mind control of darkness.

0: easier to imagine an end of the world than it is an end to capitalism.
1: And through that thesis,
0: and it is, we're all like, fuck, man, the world's ending. And it's like, but we're never like, man, why don't we just like stop this machine for a second and like figure things out? And it's because how we perceive reality is indecipherable from it.

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1: E.
0: Give me a B.
1: B.
2: Give me a fucking D.
0: Give me an A.
1: A.
0: What have you got?
1: Zelda.
0: Zelda.

0: Alright, so look, do you know why they call
1: it? Thank y'all so much for y'all time, y'all energy. We appreciate it so much.
0: With you? 12. All right, so look, do you know why they call low-income neighborhoods the projects?
2: I mean, they really call it that because it's a project for corporate America.
0: What you mean?
2: If we being real, bro, the project has been outdated, like, since 2000s, bro. Like, if we want to be real, we could deadass call it the cycle now, bro.
0: The name project's been outdated since the 2000s?
2: Yeah, they should call it the cycle, bro. Because if you think about it, they've been recycling guns and drugs and the projects for over 30 years now, bro. And I know for a fact it's people with power poisoning the projects, bro. And it's so true because the CIA used to use drug money to, like, fund the military, which means they don't care about the people from inner cities, bro. And it's only to keep people of color like down and out, literally right after, well, slavery and segregation ended.
0: All right, so look, how do you like beat the projects?
2: I don't know, bro. I'm only 12 years old, bro. I just found out you're supposed to put cereal before the milk. As long as we keep telling each other, the project is working, bro.

I'd like to touch you now. But there's some things I must attend to. These things that I found need to go in proper order.

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One thing that I fear is that I will fall behind.

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Now that I have a moment, its ugly head is reared. It's my own finished business.

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This morning with a three-legged gal, I looked in the mirror, my head was gone, so I baked a pie from a one-eyed pal. 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
1: 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All of the music in this hour was produced here in New Mexico. 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
2: Actually, the insect sounds with which we are most familiar are the sounds created by the wing beats. The whine of the mosquito and the buzz of the fly are all sounds of the same pitch or frequency as the wing beat. Before we listen to some of the insects in flight, let's find out how they fly. The wings are operated by muscles. These muscles vibrate the thorax, or center body, of the insect. And by mechanical linkage, they cause the wings to beat. The wing muscles do not beat the wings directly. Let's go into the laboratory, where a very sensitive electromechanical transducer has been attached to the flight muscles of a hornet. Here, for the first time, you can hear the body sounds of an insect in flight, much as the insect may sound to itself.

Larger insects like the bees, wasps, moths, and beetles beat their wings at a constant rate. This rate is not affected by the temperature, even though the insects themselves are cold-blooded. They often have a warming-up exercise, beating their wings slowly until the muscles are warmed, and then they take off with their characteristic zoom. Listen to these wasps warming up in their nests.

Just like other living things, insects are affected by fatigue. As they burn up their body sugar, their wing beat falters, slows, and finally stops through exhaustion. Listen to the fatigue of this hornet. She starts off on an 11-minute flight like this.

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I'm so glad there are so many Hawaiians here tonight. You know, I have been away quite a long time, too. And I come back and I find the changes that people who have visited the islands from time to time have found also. But we must allow for these changes because there are changes going on everywhere. And as long as there are changes for the good, we shall accept them, I'm sure. But one thing I have noticed around here that in the field of entertainment, television has taken over too. I get such a kick out of watching the local people watch television. Their reactions are so amusing. And I'd like to tell you the picture that I have seen.

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Oh, Lola Brigida.

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There are still some misplaced animals from all the fires last year, so if you see an injured or orphaned animal, call New Mexico Wildlife Rescue at 505-344-2500. Thank you.

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1: The 9th Annual Madrid Film Festival is currently accepting submissions. New Mexico-based, aspiring, and established filmmakers are invited to submit a film for consideration in the 2026 festival. The festival will accept short films, 15 minutes or less, which were created over the past year in New Mexico. The deadline for submissions is August 23rd, and the festival will take place in September. For more information, including submission details and rules, you can visit madridfilmfest.org.

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0: Good morning, I'm Dream Queen. You're in the cab with me. Thank you so much for rolling. Hope you're doing all right. Maybe even better than all right. Just got some straight up music for you today. Just enjoy it. All right? Enjoy. Want to start things off with Mellow Will and Ann Weezy. And go all the way through to Soul to Soul, Mavis Staples. And then we got some more stuff coming up in the second hour. Here with you for 2 hours. Bless up.

Nick Mulvey with A Prayer of My Own. I'm Dream Queen. You're in the cab with me, listening to KMRD LP, Madrid, New Mexico. That's Low Powered Community Radio. Thank you so much. If you're enjoying what you're hearing and you're just finding us, go to KMRD.FM. Learn more about the station, how you can support, listen from near and far, and all that. We opened up the show with Mellow Will and Anweezy with Big Blessings. Cox Marie, Not Perfect, But Divine. Alanis Morissette, Thank You. Let It Be, this time from Bill Withers. Valerie June with Big Dream. And Across the Universe from Fiona Apple. Right here is Gabor Szabo with Breezin'. I think I'm going to play it again later. I'm going to have the original George Benson version close out this hour. Stay tuned. Coming up next, I got some Liz Wright. I've got some Trevor Hall with East Forest. Max Romeo. Bob Marley and the Wailers. And you're just going to have to wait till 9 to see what's coming up in the next hour. Appreciate you. Hope you're having a good morning so far. Thanks for listening.

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There was the river, eternal giver, flowing forever. Remember, find your center.

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She finds herself, her voice, and her purpose. Not because life handed it to her freely, but because she chose to accept life's gift of grace.

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But the tests come to determine whether we are seated in faith, courage, and conviction. Beautiful woman, so many times you have shrunk your being to fit into spaces you don't belong. Time and time again, you allow the world to dim your infinite light. Sometimes, you even dim your own light. Who taught you these treacherous things? Let this be a reminder that you are more expansive than even your own imagination. You are the universe, the galaxies, the cosmos, and everything that the divine is. And so, because you are that, you are capable. You are gifted, and you are so unique. All of the things that you may hate about yourself are your strengths. It's okay to be soft. It's okay to be opinionated. It's okay to be different. And it's so okay to just be you. The world awaits to receive you. The world needs your smile, your uniqueness, and your essence. So beautiful woman, go out there and take up space. Let your presence be felt. Let your voice be heard. The world needs you. We need you. You need you. And so, enter the world as all of you. Go bravely.

I'm Dream Queen. You've been rolling with me. Thank you so much for listening to KMRD LP. We opened up this set with Salt from Liz Wright, Trevor Hall and East Forest with a Reminder remix, Londrell, Shelly Ann Gajadhar, Go Bravely, Soul Rebel from Max Romeo. It's from an album called Max Romeo Sings Hits of Bob Marley. Check it out. Check it out. And then we had Bob Marley and the Wailers with Wake Up and Live. Keep on moving from soul to soul. We are Mono Neon and Mavis Staples with Full Circle. And this is that George Benson I promised you. Breezin'.

0: 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I'm Dream Queen. You're in the cab with me. 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
0: All right, and we're back. All right, we're going to play some Joan Armatrading. We're going to hear some Rhiannon Giddens, and I'm going to stop trying to talk. We got some Tina Turner, some Macy Gray with Erykah Badu. All of that in the next hour. Thanks so much for listening.

Carolina chocolate drops with hit 'em up style. I'm Dream Queen, you're in the cab with me. Thank you so much for rolling. Right before that, we heard Tori Amos with Famous Blue Raincoat. Bill Withers and Lido, Ain't No Sunshine, Lido Remix. We had Rhiannon Giddens with Black Is the Color, live version. And we opened up this hour with Joan Armatrading, Natural Rhythm. Right here is the incredible bongo band, the Inagata Divita. Stay tuned for some Lenny Kravitz, some Tina Turner, some Kate Bush, some Hannah Williams. Got a lot going on in the next 37 minutes, but it will be great. It will be great. Stress-free. Stress-free. Hope you're having a good morning so far. 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Cover art by local artists. And rundown of all the local DJ shows.

Ramsey Lewis, that's the way of the world. I'm Dream Queen. Thanks so much for rolling here with me. Every Saturday, 8 to 10, KMRD, LP, Madrid, New Mexico. 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We opened up this set with Lenny Kravitz, It Ain't Over Till It's Over. Tina Turner, Whole Lot of Love. Macy Gray, Erykah Badu with Sweet Baby. And we just heard Kate Bush, Running Up That Hill, A Deal with God. We're gonna close the show with Hannah Williams and Angie Stone. And coming up next is Fire Engine on Fire with Alex. So stay tuned. More radio all afternoon. Enjoy your day. Be safe out there. Like to be with you again next week if we can.

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Time is 10 a.m. on the dot. We're going to go ahead and get started. My name's Alex. The name of my show is Fire Engine on Fire. We're up here every Saturday, 10 a.m. to 11 a.m. Playing some fun stuff for you guys this morning. Hope you enjoy.

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You guys are listening to Fire Engine on Fire. It's the name of my show. I'm Alex. We just listened to Gwen Guthrie, one of the most famous last names in music. That was Ain't Nothing Going On With The Rent. Before that, Alan Toussaint with Out of the City and Into Country Life. Before that, that was Bola de Nieve, Alma Mia. And then top of the hour, we had Captain Beefheart with My Head Is My Only House Unless It Rains, followed by Do You Want It Right Now? That's Shada Garrett. We got a bunch more music coming up for you guys. Real quick, though, Santa Fe County and the First Judicial Court are hosting a reentry fair to help formerly incarcerated individuals connect with resources, services, and opportunities. The fair will take place on Saturday, October 10th, 11 a.m. to 4 p.m. at 225 Montezuma Avenue in Santa Fe. Information will be available on employment and job readiness opportunities, housing assistance, behavioral health and substance use services, education and vocational training, identification and documentation assistance, family and community support, government and benefit programs, and more. Once again, folks, that is October 10th. That's a Saturday, 11 a.m. to 4 p.m. Thank you guys for being here with me. 10:24 a.m. is the time. Got a few more coming up for you. This is The Orb. Awesome British, kind of like proto-electronic music from the 90s. Name of the song is UF Orb. Hope you guys enjoy. See you in a few.

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Getting ready to sign out for the day. If you guys want to check out any music that we listen to here on Fire Engine on Fire, head over to kmrd.fm. Passing things over to DJ Lobster Garden here in a few minutes. Thank you guys for being here. We got two more songs for you, though, coming up at the end of our hour. Once again, folks, I'm here every Saturday, 10 a.m. to 11 a.m. Hopefully, we'll get to see you here next time. Alrighty. See you later.

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I'm going to get started here with Mimi and Richard Farina. This is Reflections in a Crystal Wind.

That was Black Flower with Absinia Afterlife. Before that, we had Babazula with Bersana Berdebana. Then we had a cover of The Last Word in Lonesome Is Me by Roger Wallace. And we started that set off with Mimi and Richard Farina with Reflections in a Crystal Wind. We're just about to set up the KMRD merch shop, so I'll read a little PSA for that. KMRD now has a merch shop open to the public Saturdays and Sundays between noon and 3 p.m. Stop by the radio station, 2870 Highway 14, to learn about and support KMRD. 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So if that sounds interesting to you, stop on by in about 40 minutes. We're going to move on to a little micro set of Brazilian music I have here. So here's Zé Ramalho with Frevo Mulher.

That was Lula Wiles with Hometown. Before that, we had Lily Seabird and Girl. Then we had Ana Frango Electrico with Cosie Moloca. And then we had Z Romolo with Frevo Muller. I'm going to continue on. You're listening to Lobster Garden on KMRD. Here's Pink Louds and their song Dreamcatcher.

Okay, we were just listening to the Masayo Nakajima Quartet. That was Tell Me a Bedtime Story. Before that, we had Leil Nelly with Must Be Tears, then Karen y los Jaramillos with Silencio. And then we started that set off with Picnic Louds and their song Dreamcatcher. I got a few songs before I hand it over to Body Without Our Organs. We're going to listen to Rodelius and Freudentanz. And then close things off with Malayan artist Rokia Kone and her song Karumba. Thanks for joining the Lobster Garden, and I'll catch you all next week.

This is 96.9 FM, KMRD LP, Madrid, New Mexico. Welcome to Body Without Organs. My name is Steve, and I will be with you until 1 o'clock this afternoon. I got a lot of great music on tap, so I hope you stick around. And we're going to get it started off with some new music from Tamika Reed from her LP, Dance, Skip, Hop. This is the title track, Dance, Skip, Hop.

That was Still Houseplants, a UK-based group with MMM off their 2024 record, If I Don't Make It, I Love You. Before that, we heard from Tamika Reid. Album came out earlier this year called Dance Skip Hop, and that featured Tamika Reid on cello, Jason Rebke on bass, Thomas Fujiwara on drums, and Mary Halverson on guitar. You're listening to Body Without Organs on KMRD. LP in Madrid. My name is Steve, and I will be here for about 45 minutes more. So I got a lot of great music to play, and we'll get right back into it. This is Marissa Anderson with Into the Light.

That was Baylen Escobedo on fiddle with Viva Seguin. Before that, we heard from Michael Hurley, the Werewolf Song. And before that, Big Old Blue by Mess Esk, which is an Australian duo featuring the Dirty Threes, Mick Turner on guitar and Helen Fransman on vocals. And we started out that set with Into the Light by Marissa Anderson. KMRD now has a merch shop open to the public Saturdays and Sundays between noon and 3 p.m. Stop by the radio station, 2870 Highway 14, to learn about and support KMRD. 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My name is Steve. Got some more music queued up for you. This is going to be James Tatum from his 1974 record, Contemporary Jazz Mass. And the track is Lord Have Mercy.

That was Lonnie Holly with Here I Stand Knocking at Your Door. Before that, we heard from Bedouin Berger with Harir. And before that, James Tatum from his record Contemporary Jazz Mass. We heard Lord Have Mercy. We have about 10 more minutes. I'm with you here. And then stay tuned because Scout will bring you all over the map some more great music. So I definitely have time for this next track and maybe one more after that. So I can send you out here with Antiloper, which is a duo, featuring Jamie Branch on trumpet and Jason Nazary on drums and electronics. And the track we're going to hear is from their 2022 record, Pink Dolphins. This is Earthlings.

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0: And from KMRD World Headquarters, high above Highway 14, here in downtown Madrid, New Mexico, it's all over the map. I'm your host, Scott Goldman. Thanks for joining me on, and I think I said this last week, I thought last Saturday was the most beautiful day of the year in northern New Mexico. I'm going to have to correct myself because it's today. Beautiful day here in Madrid and all over northern New Mexico. If you're in the area, come on down. We got a merch shop right here in the front porch of the station. You can get a t-shirt. You can get some vinyl. You can all kinds of radio-related ephemera. So please come on down. I've got a great theme for today's show. But before I tell you about that, let's enjoy my song crush of the week. As you know, it's a regular feature of this fine radio program. One song seems to be on my personal infinite repeat list, and I'm pleased to say it's new music from Richard Thompson. 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

Richard Thompson first gained prominence as the guitarist and songwriter for Fairport Convention, which he co-founded in 1967. He released his solo debut, Henry the Human Fly, in 1972. The following year, he formed a duo with his wife at the time, Linda Thompson, which produced six albums, including the critically acclaimed I Want to See the Bright Lights Tonight in 1974. He's released over 20 solo albums, and we just heard the lead single, Cocaine Walking, Booze Talking, off the soon-to-be-released album, Hippies, Thugs, and Heroes. And that is the Song Crush of the Week. But, as I like to say, on to this week's theme. I'm calling today's show, When Words Aren't Necessary. This could be incredibly obvious. We're going to celebrate instrumental music, surf music, R&B, great guitar work, even some slightly more, shall we say, experimental sounds. Now, I must say I do have a soft spot for surf music, specifically surf guitar, so these first couple of sets are going to lean in that direction. You may recognize some of the artists that I'm playing today, but hopefully there'll be some surprises along the way. So let's get started. Coming up, Dick Dale and the Deltones, the Surfaris, and the Shadows. We'll start with the Ventures. I'm Scott Goldman. 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

0: That was our first set in celebration of instrumental music today. We just heard the acknowledged pioneer of surf music, Richard Anthony Mansour, also known as Dick Dale. Dale drew on Middle Eastern music scales and experimented with reverb to become the king of the surf guitar. We heard the track Night Rider, that's off his 1967 album, The Surf Guitar. And the Surfaris from Glendora, California, gave us Point Panic. That's from their 1963 album, Play. We also heard the classic Apache from The Shadows. They dominated British popular music before the rise of the Beatles. They would go on to serve as the backing band for Cliff Richard. During the height of their popularity, they had 69 UK chart singles. Apache was released in July 1960. And we began with the band that really helped popularize the electric guitar around the world. That would be Tacoma, Washington's The Ventures. In the 1960s and 70s, 38 of the band's albums charted in the U.S. We heard Lullaby of the Leaves, released in 1961 on the album Another Smash. I've got another set of slightly more recent surf music coming up. The Mermen, Atomic Mosquitoes, and the Insect Surfers. We'll start this set with Nero and the Gladiators. I'm Scott Goldman. 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
1: Say there, Brutus man, like, here come the Gladiators.

It's a celebration of instrumental rock music we're calling When Words Aren't Necessary, which actually sounds like the title to a bad romance novel. We just heard the Mermen. They are an instrumental rock band formed in San Francisco in 1989. They started out focused on surf and psychedelic music, but have since gone way beyond that. We heard the track Look Over Yonder. That's from their 2019 album, wait for it, A Murmurous Sirenic Delirium, released in 2019. Before that, one of my latest favorite bands, that would be Atomic Mosquitoes. Their website bio begins, "Not much is known about these mutated mosquitoes. Their lives were as normal as most mosquitoes until that fateful day they landed on 3 Mile Island." We heard the track Delicious Strawberry Flavored Death, and that's off their 2015 album Bug Music for Bug People. Continuing the insect theme, we heard from the Insect Surfers. They build themselves as the planet's longest-running modern surf band. We heard their cover of Baja, released in 2002 on their album Mojave Reef. And we began the set with the 60s British instrumental rock band Nero and the Gladiators. They covered the classic theme Entry of the Gladiators, inspired by Roman gladiator scenes from the film Quo Vadis. All right, let's step out of the surf and head towards some classic instrumental R&B. Coming up, the Marquees, Junior Walker and the All-Stars, and Freddie King. We'll start with the best. Here's Booker T and the MGs. I'm Scott Goldman. 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

celebrating instrumental music with a set of classic R&B. We just heard the Marquees. They were the studio session band at Stax Records in Memphis. They formed the foundation for the Stax sound of the early 1960s. We heard Plantation Inn, released in 1966. Before that, Junior Walker and the All-Stars gave us the down-home counterpoint to the more commercially polished sound coming from Motown. We heard Monkey Jump off their classic 1965 album Shotgun. The great guitarist Freddie King gave us Hideaway. Along with Albert King and B.B. King, he's considered one of the three kings of the blues guitar. And we started the set with Hip Hugger. That would be Hugger, H-U-G-H-E-R, from Booker T and the MG's title track from their fifth studio album released in 1967. They too were instrumental in shaping the sound of Southern Soul, playing on hundreds of recordings by everyone from Otis Redding to Bill Withers to Sam and Dave, Wilson Pickett, among many, many others. By the way, underneath me, the Nomads. Covering Wichita Lineman. This next set highlights the work of some great guitarists, Eric Johnson, Jeff Beck, and Hank Marvin with Mark Knopfler all ahead. We'll start with the one and only Duane Eddy. I'm Scott Goldman. 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

0: That was a set of great guitar playing as we continue a little celebration of instrumental music. We just heard Eric Johnson's classic Cliffs of Dover. That's from his second studio album, Ah Via Musicom. Released in 1990, the track earned Johnson a Grammy Award for Best Rock Instrumental Performance. Before that, we heard another classic of the electric guitar canon. That would be Beck's Bolero from Jeff Beck. Originally released as Bolero in March 1967, the track has been described as one of the great rock instrumentals, epic in scope, harmonically and rhythmically ambitious, yet infused with primal energy. Say that three times fast. We also heard a collaboration between the Shadows guitarist Hank Marvin and Mark Knopfler, he of Dire Straits fame. The track is called Wonderful Land. You'll find that on Marvin's 1993 album, Heartbeat. And we began the set with one of the original guitar gods, Duane Eddy. We heard Fireball Mail. That's off his 1963 album, Twang, a country store. Country song. Which reminds me, come on down to KMRD, weekends, noon to 3. Our merch store is open, right on the front porch of the stadium. You can even look in the little window and see who's ever on the air. If you come Saturday between 1 and 3, you'll see me. But we got cool stuff, t-shirts and vinyl, mugs, koozies, you name it, good stuff. So come on down and support community radio here in Madrid, New Mexico. All right, before we go any further, I must remind you, this is 96.9 FM, KMRD LP, Madrid, New Mexico.
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0: Ah, yes, but now I think I hear something else.

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That is today's twofer. Two versions of the Link Wray classic Rumble. We just heard Bill Frisell's cover, released in 2014 on his album Guitar in the Space Age. Regular listeners know that I use that album frequently as a music bed between sets. And we also heard the original. That would be Link Wray and his Raymen, released on March 31st, 1958. Wray used techniques such as distortion and tremolo, which were, to that point, largely unexplored in rock and roll. In 2008, the song was inducted into the National Recording Registry by the Library of Congress. This next set features what you might call borderland music. Friends of Dean Martinez, Hermanos Gutierrez, and the Cavernarios, all in our future. Let's start with Ry Cooder. I'm Scott Goldman. 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

continuing with When Words Aren't Necessary, you might call that set Borderland music. We just heard the instrumental band Friends of Dean Martinez. The track is called Lost Horizon. That's the title track off their 2005 album. The band features members of Giant Sand, Calexico, and Naked Prey. Before that, another one of my favorites, Hermanos Gutierrez, coming this Monday to Albuquerque. The track is called El Fantasma. You'll find that on their 2024 release, Sonido Cosmico. Mexican instrumentalist The Cavernarios gave us Twist del Elefante. That's off their 2017 album, of which I will now butcher the title, 15 Años en Vivo en el Alesia. Good luck to me. And we began the set with Ry Cooter. The track is called Paris, Texas. That's the main theme to the movie of the same name, directed by Wim Wenders, starring Harry Dean Stanton, released in 1984. More instrumental madness coming your way, including L-1011, another Bill Frisell track. Yes, I can't help myself. And Flat Duo Jets. We'll begin with Los Straitjackets. I'm Scott Goldman. 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

Hope you're enjoying an instrumental Saturday afternoon. That was Los Angeles duo L1011. Track is called My Only Swerving off their eponymous, say that with me now, eponymous 2005 album. Spin Magazine called the album a sort of Silver Lake style Seeger Rose, experimental instrumental music that's both highly skilled and deeply felt. Before that, we heard Bill Frisell's instrumental cover of The Kinks' Tired of Waiting for You. Track features steel guitarist Greg Leese, bassist Tony Scherr, drummer Kenny Wallison. Released on Frisell's 2014 album, Guitar in the Space Age. Written by band member Dexter Romweber, flat duo Jets gave us the spooky surf-tinged Madagascar. Released on their self-titled 1989 album. And we started the set with Los Straitjackets and Deke Dickerson. Track is called Cahuenga. Released on their 2014 album, Deke Dickerson Sings the Great Instrumental Hits. All right, a slightly more quiet set ahead. As you know, I love fingerstyle, acoustic, instrumental guitar. So coming up, Dirty Three, Sophia Boros, and Ralph Towner. We'll start this set with Wolfgang Mutspiel. I'm Scott Goldman. You're listening to All Over the Map on KMRD.

couple of acoustic guitar songs there. We heard the great Ralph Towner. Track is called Solitary Woman. That's from his 2001 album, Anthem. In my humble opinion, one of the best albums of compositions for acoustic guitar ever recorded. And we began that set with Wolfgang Muthspiel. Track is called Etude No. 8, Melting Chords. You'll find that on his album, Etudes Quietudes, released in 2024. All right, that's going to do it for me today. Sure hope you enjoyed a little instrumental interlude for a couple hours here on a Saturday afternoon. I'll be back next week with another edition of All Over the Map. But until that time, as I always say, anything worth doing is worth overdoing. I'll leave you with Pat Metheny, and I will see you next week. Thanks for listening.

listening to 96.9 FM KMRD LP Madrid, New Mexico. I'm Parajon, and this is my show. We have a special treat today, all the way from Wapakoneta, Ohio. My daughter, Gabby, she'll be on in just a second. I have to do a few little adjustments while I play this first song. Today is also a special today. It's Stevie Ray Vaughan's birthday. So let's get started with some Stevie Ray.

0: All righty. So now we're going to try something here. See if this works. Okay. Can you hear me, Gab?
1: Yes, I can hear you.
0: Awesome. Good deal. Well, ladies and gentlemen, this is my daughter, Gabby. All the way from Wapakoneta, Ohio, home of Neil Armstrong. That's probably the only famous thing, of course. Like I've always said, you know, I don't know what it is about Ohio that makes people want to leave the Earth, but more astronauts have come from Ohio than anywhere else.
1: Because there's nothing here.
0: Oh, okay. Well, there you go.
1: There's nothing here but fields.
0: Hey, you remember I grew up in northeastern Indiana, which isn't much different than that. So
1: exactly. So you know why they want to leave.
0: Yeah. So, yeah. So Thursday was Gab's 30th birthday.
1: Don't remind me.
0: I am proud of you for making it to 30. Okay. So we're going to start with, I'll let Gab do it. Who's one of your favorite artists? And when we were picking out songs, who did you want to have?
1: Okay, do you remember that now? Oh God, I'm put on the spot. Now I can't remember.
0: Evanescence.
1: I think Hungry. I honestly forgot about the Evanescence song we have on there.
0: Okay, so what we're gonna do is we're gonna play a few songs from Evanescence. That's one of her favorite bands, right? Yes, no, maybe. Okay.
1: Sorry, I'd be wait to see.
0: Okay. Yeah, live radio. All right. Well, let's get started with some Evanescence.

0: And that was Everybody's Fool by Evanescence. So while during the break, we were actually talking, and my grandson took his first steps. So first steps on air. That's awesome. And Gabby's over here clapping and everything else. So yeah, that was awesome.
1: It's a proud moment for me.
0: It is. I understand.
1: It's a proud moment.
0: I understand. I totally understand. Well, I remember when I was actually at work when you actually started taking your first steps, but I remember coming home that night and, or that morning, and you coming and you walking to me, which was a shock. Gab, I'm going to let you introduce the next song. It's another one by Evanescence.
1: And wasn't it Imaginary?
0: Yes, it was. Yes. It's Imaginary. Yes. And then
1: sorry, I just want to make sure. That's my bad.
0: Yeah, well, I know. All right. So we're going to go to that one, and then we're going to follow that up with some Queen. Obviously, the girl has paid attention to her dad's music tastes as she's grown up. So let's get started with Imaginary.

0: And that was the version recorded at Live Aid, which was 11 years before you were born.
1: Yeah. I did not realize that.
0: Yep. Yep. It was 11 years before you were born. So
1: it's still one of my favorite Queen songs.
0: Yeah. Well, speaking of which, you know where we're going to next, right? The next song?
1: Oh my God.
0: It's,
1: I suck at this.
0: No, it's Under Pressure. Remember? We were talking about this.
1: Yes.
0: She has the short memory span like I do, so.
1: Yeah, I get distracted and it just goes downhill from there.
0: And then we're going to follow. It's going to be a little different because we're going to do that. And then we're going to follow it up with some Miranda Lambert. And I'll, after that's over with, I'll let Gab kind of explain why she likes that song. So, let's get started with, another Queen song, Queen and David Bowie this time. And it's, well, an interesting story about that song. John Deacon came up with the bass line for that. And they were there. They decided to go out to a pub and have a few beers. And when they got back, John Deacon forgot that bass line. So they, but Roger Taylor, the drummer, remembered it. So he was doing it on the drums. And then John Deacon was able to pick it back up. So here's Queen and David Bowie.

0: Now I'm going to let you explain why you picked that song. I know, because I know the story, but I want everybody out there in Radio Land to hear the story why you picked that song.
1: Okay, so that song has always been special to me because it's one where I think of my grandma's house, where even when I lived with my mother, I never felt at home there, and I always felt at home at Mama's. And that is, if she ever moves out of that place, I'm still going to go visit wherever it was. Even if they make a new house there, I'm still going to go visit it. Like,
0: yeah. I get it. Happen. I get it. There was we had a lot of good times at that house.
1: We did.
0: We really did. And like I said, you and I know what our mission is. I mean, Mama is going to move out of that house because she's going to move out here with us. But, you know, but, and yes, Mom, I just did call you out over the air. So just so you know,
1: so, you're going to get an earful about that.
0: Oh, I know I'm going to, but I really don't care. it's my show. I don't care. So the next song is another Miranda Lambert song. I always call it the perfect frenemy song. You know, when you listen to the lyrics, it's like, yeah, we're friends, but I'm better.
1: And I had a lot of those. I had a lot of those down in Texas.
0: Yeah, I know.
1: I had a lot of those.
0: And then we're going to follow
1: that many times.
0: We're going to follow it up with a protege of Miranda Lambert. You and I have seen, how many times have we seen Miranda Lambert together? At least twice. We saw her at the rodeo. And we saw her at the Woodlands Pavilion.
1: Yes.
0: Yeah, we saw her. We saw her twice, but she's taken it upon herself to, because she struggled as a young artist. She has took it upon herself to mentor new young female artists. You know, she helped Lainey Wilson get her start, and she helped Ella Langley get her start.
1: Yes.
0: So we're going to play one more from Miranda Lambert and then one from Ella Langley. And here we go.

0: All right. So once again, this is another song that makes me proud as a dad. Because she obviously paid attention when she was younger, when I was driving down the road in the Jeep and listening to some of the music. Hey, by the way, that's my grandson, Asen. Say hi, Asen.
1: Can you wave hi?
0: He's not going. No, he's going to clam up. So we will get started with Kansas. And then what was the other song you picked by one of your groups, Gab?
1: I Prevail. Yep. It's My Heart, I Surrender.
0: Yep, exactly. So we're going to do that. And we'll go from there.

0: All right. So we're coming up on top of the hour. At that time, DJ Cygnus will take over. He's in the house right now. So, Gabby, because I have a hard time introducing this song, I'm going to let you introduce it because you and I both know this is our song. It always has been. With the exception of one verse, it's always been, it's been our song. So,
1: yes,
0: and eventually when there's a daddy daughter, when we do have the daddy daughter dance, that's going to be the song. So, so what is it?
1: It is Little Miss Magic by Jimmy Buffett.
0: Yeah. And it's the one with his daughter, Savannah, the one he wrote it for. She's singing at the end.
1: Okay.
0: So, and that's going to follow up by one of your favorite movies.
1: Yeah.
0: And one of DJ Cygnus's favorite artists. And it'll segue right into it, right into his show.
2: Perfect.
0: Perfect. Yeah, exactly. So this is Jimmy Buffett with Little Miss Magic.

0: 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I am your faithful DJ Cygnus. Welcome aboard the Rosinante. Strap in for a faster-than-light flight, the Rush Hour.
1: Yes.
0: Thank you, Parajon, for what a special show that was.
1: Like I said, this was something that my daughter and I have been working on for a while.
0: And it showed.
1: I mean, we actually, today we actually set things up and did some trial runs, make sure everything was going to work. And even when we got here and checked everything out, I'm like, something's gonna go wrong. And it didn't. I'm actually pretty
0: flawless execution.
1: Exactly.
0: Man.
1: Absolutely.
0: Way to go, man. You are an engineer.
1: I don't know about that, but
0: it's the magic of live radio.
1: Speaking of the Rosinante, you saw where it was two nights ago. On the first?
0: Yeah.
1: It was in the Space City, of course.
0: Of course. You know, there was no problem. Houston, we had no problem.
1: No, we had no problems.
0: Yeah, there we go.
1: Except one little hiccup in the crowd, but like I said.
0: The fans are getting as old as the band is, so yeah, there we go. Cardiac events can't be helped. So.
1: Like I said, we're getting that at that age. We can't pregame like we used to.
0: but dadgummit, we're going to try next week.
1: Exactly.
0: And we have a designated chauffeur who's about 5'10". He's probably 185.
1: Yeah.
0: And black belt in jiu-jitsu. And can kick too.
1: But you can do that too. So.
0: I'm not him. So.
1: No,
0: yeah.
1: But.
0: Don't get me on the ground.
1: No, but you can still do that. I can still throw.
0: Papaw's got some moves that would surprise.
1: Yeah.
0: Well, cool. We're going to talk a lot of that. Yeah. We're going to talk about a solemn anniversary that occurred. I hate to like be the Debbie Downer with the birthday.
1: It's the circle of life.
0: That's why I did that. It is full circle. Thank you, sir. I appreciate you, my friend. Yeah. We're going to talk about that. I know my sister and my brother-in-law are listening from the deep in the swamp down to Bayou. He listens every week. I appreciate you, JJ, buddy. Appreciate you, bro.
1: Send
0: some gator this way, especially after LSU chops them up and deep fries them.
1: We're
0: not going to talk about college football?
1: No, we're not going to go to that particular one, no.
0: Oh, man. It was only 1 week ago.
1: I don't even want to hear about it.
0: Okay, well, you know what? There's still a chance for redemption. You can't say the season necessarily, but there's a chance for redemption. Who's this week's opponent for A&M?
1: I don't remember, but I do know that U of H is wearing their Houston Oilers jerseys.
0: And U of H is playing UCF.
1: UCF, yeah.
0: And what's the game score?
1: Last thing I knew, it was the last quarter, 17-14 UCF. I haven't checked the score.
0: Okay.
1: I'll check it. Right. I'll give an update here in a minute.
0: That's okay. All right, man. We'll hang in there.
1: And the helmets were amazing, by the way.
0: Very cool.
1: The Cougars helmets, they were done like space helmets, and then they had reflections of all the planets.
0: That's cool.
1: In the visors.
0: That's very cool.
1: I'll have to show that to you, too.
0: Very,
1: that's amazing.
0: Very cool. So, well, you know what? Let's carry on. It is a solemn occasion. I'll share a little bit, a little personal stuff as the show goes on. But I also have some happy news to share at the very end of the show as we talk about the circle of life and things looking up and anniversaries and circles, being completed.
1: Yeah.
0: So let's do this. Cool. Let's switch over to a song that was actually with the band's playing in tribute to the professor during this tour. Where they show a lot of images of the professor in motion and in stills. And
1: his voice.
0: And his voice.
1: Yeah.
0: And we're going to do a little Roll the Bones, and we're going to do Bravado.

0: So let's do something else. Let's do, if Gabby, if you're still listening. Yeah.
1: Gab, I hope you're listening, because here's another one.
0: Uncle Alan's playing one for you.

0: pretty heavy show.
1: Yeah.
0: So,
1: but I, but you know what? These are all of these songs. I mean, and maybe it's just because I am that kind of Rush fan. But to me, these are great songs. These are all great songs.
0: Every song is a great song, but yes, especially poignant now.
1: Well, and, with you and I, talking off air, you can see why somebody like me would gravitate towards these songs because they are solemn, but they're also, and that's the thing about Neil's writing. There's also that little tiny sliver of hope in every song he writes.
0: Yeah.
1: I mean, yes, it may be overall a kind of a downer, but there's always that kind of sliver of hope, and that's what keeps you going.
0: And exactly, it's like the one golf shot that you do when you're a bad golfer.
1: Yeah.
0: It's like what brings you back to center, right?
1: Exactly.
0: Because
1: you hit that one bad shot, and the next time you get up and you hit the shot of your life, and that's what
0: 200
1: keeps you
0: yards
1: addicted.
0: Straight down the fairway.
1: Yep, and that's what keeps you addicted.
0: And you still are terrible.
1: Oh yeah, exactly. You're preaching to the choir on that one.
0: Yeah, but I mean, and that's why he did the motorcycle journey.
1: Yep.
0: That's why he did to look for hope. If you were going to, there were plenty of times he could have laid the bike down, gone off a cliff, but he looked for hope.
1: Well, and it's like, once again, kind of being a downer here, but that if you've seen the documentary, and there towards the end, and he was talking to, I can't remember who he was talking to. Oh, the guy from Vertical Horizon, the lead singer for Vertical Horizon.
0: Right, right.
1: And he looked up at the bikes that he had hanging in his man cave, and he said, the bike didn't get me, or that didn't get me. And I mean, he had, and believe me, with the kind of miles he logged, he had every chance, whether intentional or unintentional, for that to happen.
0: 55,000 miles plus in that one journey.
1: Yeah. And all he had was one time. The motorcycle only broke down on him once.
0: I know. But because it was a BMW.
1: Yeah, well, that's what I was saying. It's a testament to German engineering.
0: Exactly. That is not an endorsement, by the way.
1: But it was a testament to German. Well, it's just German engineering. I don't care what kind of German vehicle it is.
0: Exactly.
1: It's just German engineering. We know how I don't know how to put this radio friendly, meticulous, I guess.
0: Okay. That could work.
1: Yeah. They I like are that. When it comes to engineering.
0: I like that adjective.
1: Like a Swiss watch.
0: Yes.
1: And the Swiss are the nice Germans.
0: Actually, yeah, Swiss is, German is one of the, and they're Swiss German, so they have their own dialect.
1: I know, but I mean.
0: I love the Swiss, too.
1: I know.
0: I don't like the chocolate because I'm allergic, but.
1: Well, what was the old, Robin Williams did a thing, he goes, it's always nice to know that if there's ever a nuclear war, the Swiss are going to be around going, what was the noise?
0: let's go to the bunker under the mountain.
1: Yeah. What was that noise?
0: All right, let's do. This is. I got to play one more song.
1: Yeah.
0: That's deeply emotional. Sis, JJ, for you. Todd, Mom, miss you. Yeah.

0: On a lighter note, let's go to Rush and let's do some Grace Under Pressure.
1: There we go.
0: After Image.
1: Hey, cool. Yeah.
0: You know, I mean,
1: yeah.
0: It fits.
1: It fits.
0: It's not Neil the anniversary. It's not January 7th.
1: No.
0: But you know what?
1: Yeah.
0: I hope they play it.
1: Oh, I hope they do too. Well, you saw what they did in Houston, right? They did 2112 and Moving Pictures. That was the two sets.
0: Really?
1: Yes. Okay. First set was 2112. Second set was Moving Pictures.
0: I could do both.
1: In a heartbeat.
0: Or either.
1: Yeah, I don't care. I would like to see them do like Signals. I would like to see them do Grace Under Pressure. I'd like to see them do Power Windows.
0: Every opening song they played for every tour I've seen.
1: Yeah.
0: That would be a cool thing too.
1: Yeah.
0: You know?
1: Yeah.
0: Here's After Image.
1: Yeah.

0: right. It's been a rather solemn occasion.
1: Yeah.
0: Sorry about the follow-up on the
1: you
0: birthday
1: know what?
0: Celebration.
1: Hey, like you know? I said, circle of life, man. You know, that's how it works. You're born, you die. I mean,
0: well,
1: you know, I hate to make it that simplistic, but that's it.
0: It is what it is. I mean, and that is literally it.
1: You're born and then you die. You just got to make something of that time in between.
0: Exactly.
1: Yeah.
0: Make a difference for the people that follow you.
1: Yep.
0: Eric Clapton wrote the ending credit song to this movie. Mm-hmm. It's one of my favorites of all time. It's got a sentimental value to me.
1: Yeah.
0: It's a John Travolta movie.
1: Yeah.
0: Do you remember Phenomenon?
1: Yes.
0: Where he played thought he was like an alien guy.
1: Yeah.
0: It turns out he had a fibrous brain tumor.
1: Yeah.
0: That made him get access to all the things he'd ever learned in his entire life.
1: Yeah.
0: The completely organic explanation of his genius, momentary genius.
1: Yeah.
0: But I love the song. I love the movie because remember at the end they showed when he was gone.
1: Yeah.
0: He developed this fertilizer, and they're all bringing their bountiful harvest to the county fair or whatever it was.
1: Yeah, you know? I remember that, yeah.
0: Then it was very Indiana.
1: Yes.
0: It was very Indiana.
1: Yes, it was. Yes, it was. there was another movie he was in, John Travolta was in, it's called Powder. And it was about this guy, this kid that had been struck by lightning.
0: Mm-hmm.
1: He was bald, pale. That movie was filmed in the town that I lived in. During that time, I was living there at the time when they filmed it. Matter of fact, one of my buddies in the fire department was working. He was a sheriff's deputy, and he was working security. He basically stayed there all night long. He stayed in the house they filmed it at.
0: And Powder, for those younger viewers that don't know, the guy was completely hairless.
1: Yeah.
0: And
1: pale,
0: like,
1: I mean,
0: ashen, because how they got the
1: whiter
0: name.
1: Whiter than Johnny Winter.
0: Exactly,
1: And whiter than Mitch McConnell.
0: With less hair. With less hair.
1: But younger.
0: But a great, much younger. And much more expressive.
1: Exactly.
0: Peace sign. Yeah. Anyway,
1: sorry.
0: No, it's okay.
1: I couldn't resist.
0: Momentary jaunt from reality.
1: I couldn't resist.
0: The absurd non sequitur.
1: Speaking of people who are not dealing with reality right now.
0: Oh no, he's way beyond this plane of existence. Yes, he is the mortal coil.
1: Animatronics.
0: Yes, exactly. Very, very Hall of Presidents. Yeah. Ouch. Actually, no. Ouch. It's pretty accurate. Yeah.
1: Oh,
0: all right,
1: God.
0: You know what? You know, forgive me, Lord.
1: Yeah, just play the song.
0: Forgive me, Lord. I want to change the world, don't you?
1: Yes.
0: Yes, here we go. Eric Clapton's going to change the world.

0: Good evening, working class hoes. How y'all doing out there? It is 5 o'clock here in the high desert. Thank you to Cygnus and Parajohn for bringing us to what is now actually turning back into the setting of the sun. I can say it again.
1: Yeah.
0: That's exciting. Oh, you're fine. Y'all have a good one. We'll see you later. All right, y'all. You are listening to 96.9 FM. KMRDLP, Madrid, New Mexico. Excuse my boobs in the background. I am your host, the Saint of Desire and Rage, the Queen of Bones. And this is the Gospel of Death. Thanks for joining me this evening. Feeling the wear and tear of being alive in 2026, and what I am feeling is still not nearly as bad as what some people's reality is. So, life is complex, I reflect. Thank you, Atmosphere, for that one. He follows it by saying, but I'm not supposed to cry if I want to get respect. 'Cause even an emotional dude like him, who came off as super like toxic masculine, not that he wasn't, but even someone like him who was, I'm going to stop calling it masculinity and call it abiding by the male gaze. What is your textbook definition of masculinity, bro? If it's impressing other men, guess what? What you're talking about is a very different thing, and it's totally fine to want that, but like, we had this conversation last week, didn't we? If you are living your life and modifying your life and modifying who you are and pushing down your emotions to impress other men, honey, baby, do you know where you are? Are you lost? You seem lost. Anyway. Oh, you want to know what my definition? You didn't ask, but it's my show, babe. I'm going to tell you anyway. Do you know what my definition of masculinity is? Someone who is strong enough to handle their emotions, including things like anger, in the face of uncomfortability. Someone who is strong enough and brave enough and vulnerable enough to tell the truth and to stand up for what is right, even when it feels terrible to them personally. Someone who actually uses whatever power, privilege, whatever capability they have to exist in the world. If you are also using that to help people who do not have it, that is the most masculine thing that you can possibly do. Period. You didn't ask, I told you anyway. You're welcome. Okay. Some songs, obviously, kind of in my feels, you'll be able to tell. There's a lot going on in the world. Isn't there always a lot going on in the world? Everything ebbs and flows, good and bad. Right now, real bad. But arguably, like, I don't think that I like starting something by saying arguably, because I do love to argue. So give me the chance, bro. Arguably, things have been good and bad in different measure throughout time. It's not that it cancels the other one out, and it's not that there's like a perfect balance between the two. Things can be chaotically wonderful and atrociously bad at the same time. This idea of a binary scale for anything, gender, first of all, ha, that's funny. What scared small man made that stuff up? But it's not just like the gender binary is one of the most obvious things I feel like I can point to. But even when it comes down to our politics, guys, red or blue, why is it a binary? Why are there only two? Why is there only two options? There are not only two kinds of people. There are not only, like, this is absolutely insane. And even down to people's intricacies and the complexities that form humans. You can take two people who, you know, may or may not have like almost the exact same circumstances. You're going to have two very different people somehow, because that's how people are. People are complex. Nothing just exists within a binary. It is not just good. It is not just bad. We need to start understanding you can hold multiple truths at once, because that is how the world works. Here in New Mexico, by the way, if you're listening from afar, that's where we're at. We're in New Mexico over here. Here in New Mexico, the one of the favorite jokes of like the state is, if you don't like the weather, wait 5 minutes. I have seen it snow when the sun is out, like full blown sun, where I was like, where are the clouds even? I have seen it rain. I think I saw once it snowed in like the beginning of May. People are in tank tops. Snow was falling. Crazy stuff. So we know, living in this state with our weather, not to mention our like cultural backgrounds, our economic backgrounds, most of New Mexico is poor working class. Love that. Good company, I suppose. But it's just like, nothing exists within this idea of like, there is just one or the other. You know what I mean? Whether it's New Mexico weather, yeah, you've got snow and sun at the same time. We need to start expanding our understanding of the world. Hi, hello, you listening right now, you who can hear my voice. Guess what, my dear? You have a thing called agency. Should we talk about agency? I kind of feel like we should talk about agency. You have agency. Do you know what that means? Some people call this free will, or agency is like adjacent to free will, I suppose. Everyone's going to define it differently. You asked me and you didn't ask me, but I'm telling you. You have agency. That means you can actively make decisions about how you think, how you act, how you proceed in the world. You are not just a victim to the circumstances of your life. You have agency. Do you know what that means? That means that right now, if you decided you wanted to upend your entire life, you wanted to set fire to everything you own, you wanted to start completely over from scratch, I don't care how old you are, you wanted to start over and literally flick a match at what has been your life so far. Agency means you have the right to do that. It means not just the right, you have the ability, my dear. You could decide to start over, and please do start over as many times as you need to. Nothing is like, everything is an open book as long as you are still alive. You can start over every day if you want to. It does not matter. You might have a hard time finding community or friends, but hey, the world is big and crazy. There are lots of big and crazy people out here. We all seem to have found each other here in Madrid, and not one of us thinks alike, but we care about the same things, right? So your agency gives you the ability to say, you know what? That life wasn't working for me. I'm going to start over. I'm going to chase something different. I'm going to do something different. I'm going to be a different person than I have been. Agency gives you the ability to decide that you're going to do that. Do you know what else agency does? It gives you the ability to change your opinion with new information. Why do I even have to say it out loud? Are you serious right now? I'm afraid I am. Oh boy. You, as an adult, whoever you are, soon to be adult, current adult, post adult, whatever you want to call yourself, if you live in the world, you function in the world, your actions have effect on the world around you. That includes the people, it includes so many things. Again, complexity. Don't get me started. Too late. I started myself. It's fine. I'm a self-starter. Some people would say in a corporate setting, That's a good thing to have. I disagree. I think in some things it is, but if it brings any profit incentive to shareholders, then I don't want to have any part to do with it. I got lost. My point being, we have agency, and as adults who live and function and affect the world around us, I think that as emotionally mature beings, as emotionally mature as we can be, we're all doing our best. You should be changing your viewpoints. You should be changing your opinions. You should be changing with new information. To receive new information and to change your opinion, to change the way you see the world, it is not a bad thing. This is nothing but a good thing. Change is the only constant. Change for the better then, babe. Change for the better. Did someone introduce information that maybe puts your point like in the dirt? Okay. Well, if you felt that way, then it probably means that you saw something in what they were saying that negated what you were saying. Cool. Learn from that moment. It is more than okay. It is actually, I actively encourage, not just in myself, but in the people around me, saying things like, I actually, that information changes my viewpoint. That information actually, yes, that actually does change my viewpoint. I don't believe the things that I said a minute ago because I have new information now. Normalize changing your viewpoint with new information. I feel like we just get so caught in, like, we find ties to our identities. We find ties to our insecurities in the things that we care about. Again, when you say not all men, as a man, when women and survivors are talking about the horrible things that we've survived because men, and a man comes out of the woodwork and says, well, not all men. Okay, buddy. I see what you did there. Do you see what you did there? You didn't accept any information that was being given to you that changed you, that could change your viewpoint, because your insecurities and your identity, part of it is tied to the idea that you might be one of the men they're talking about. If it makes you that uncomfortable, if it gives you that self-reflection moment, then change. Change or die, bro. Name of the game, apparently here on Earth, adapt or die. One of my favorite people on the entire damn planet. We were having a conversation the other day, and he said that he's been going on to incels videos on social media. And when they talk about, you know, the male loneliness epidemic, he's been commenting skill issue. I think he's been blocked more times than he can count. And I love that so much, but that's also part of why I love him so much. I don't think he's listening. I don't think he usually listens to my show, but it's fine. We only had the same haircut growing up. No big deal. My point being, start normalizing changing your viewpoint. Normalize changing your opinion. If you have a hard moment and you hear, again, this is my go-to example. You hear women are survivors talking about the awful things they survived at the hands of men. If the first thing you want to say is not all men, what are you hiding? Because if you're trying to take blame off of men that you do not know, men that you will probably never know, you will never know the things they did to us. You want to relieve these men that you don't know instead of listening to the very real person sitting in front of you telling you what they survived. If protecting a hypothetical and unknown man is more important to you than the evidence and the facts that are being put in front of you, I don't know, bro, kind of sounds like you might sympathize with that man. And in doing so, and sharing sympathy for this hypothetical unknown man who does not affect your life, the health, happiness, or safety of your loved ones, or the amount of money you make, the food you eat, or the water you drink, this man has nothing to do with your life, but you feel like you need to back him up? Why? Is it because you find a kinship? Is it a proximity to power issue? Hmm. You know what? That does sound like a skill issue to me. Get better. Get well soon, bro. Sounds rough. You cannot imagine. You cannot even fathom the amount of rage and violence that it takes to try and be this cool and collected in the face of all the things that are happening in the world right now. Today is the 3rd. Guess what is in 4 days? 4 days from now marks 3 years of genocide in Gaza. And it's not just Gaza. There's no Hamas in the West Bank, but don't worry, they're over there uprooting streets and lighting houses on fire anyway. 3 years. We are not mad enough. You listening right now, you are not mad enough. I'm not mad enough, and I am lit up like a damn Christmas tree. You are not mad enough. We talked last week about the Cornell 7. Turns out it was the Cornell 57, because there were 57 men in that group chat. Not a single one did anything to help this woman. So the next time, first of all, the next time any single man wants to say not all men, I'm going to ask in a group chat of 57 men, 7 who actively assaulted this woman and 50 who did nothing, how many good men are in that group chat? You want to tell me? It's not all men, but it was all 57 in the group chat. Not a single one did anything to help this woman for 7 hours, knowing exactly what was happening. So if you want to say not all men, don't say it around me. Don't say it around me. Because again, I'm going to ask you, what are you hiding? Not all men? Okay, well, it was all 57 in the group chat, 7 who actually were predatory, and 50 who knew and did nothing. You want to say not all men, but all 57 of those men not only were active participants, they did nothing. Not all men? 57 out of 57. Okay, buddy. Take that confidence issue elsewhere, because I'm not having it. If you've got low confidence as a man, don't get near me. I will make it so much worse. I will make you actively aware of things that you probably never even knew you were doing or saying. I will destroy your bloodline and the insecurity of men to come in your family for generations. Stay away from me. Sound good? Sounds good to me too. Good Lord. I realize I sort of misspoke, or rather there was a lack of information last week when we talked about the Cornell 57. It's not the Cornell 7, it's the Cornell 57, because again, it was 57 men in that group chat who knew exactly what was happening and did nothing to stop it. Not all men, All 57, though. Wow. Doesn't seem like the math is working out in your favor anymore. The trial is what started happening. The actual assault happened 2 years ago. This happened in 2024. It is going to court now. There are only 7 men named in the lawsuit. The other 50 names were recently released, of all the men who were in the chat who did nothing. 3 years of genocide. The Cornell 57, and that one is like, it's only making the news because she took them to court. Because there's a lawsuit. There's only news because there's a lawsuit. Because this happens all the time. You cannot possibly understand. This happens all the time. And now people want to know her name? Why is that important? You've got 57 other names to focus on. Why do you need hers? Why do you need hers? Crazy. What, so you have someone you can go after? Because she was brave enough to come forward? Because the only thing that men fear more than other men, even though they won't admit it, is accountability. Are you not proud of the agency you have over your life and your actions and your words? Okay, well then why'd you do it? Why'd you say it? If accountability is a scary thing to you, stop doing and saying the things you don't want to take accountability for. Bam, just fix your problem. You're welcome. Now you don't have to take accountability because you didn't do anything that needs accounting for. There you go, bud. Problem solved. We are not mad enough. And what is crazy about that? We all came from a woman. Every single one of you who is listening right now, you came from a woman. How quickly we forget where we came from. And sure, I make the joke all the time. I didn't ask to be here. Doesn't mean that it's not worth it most of the time. Life is hard. Things are painful. But I'm alive. And most days I'm happier for it. I owe my life to a woman. You listening right now, you owe your life to a woman. And the really messed up part for me is that people have to use examples and be like, well, what if it was your sister? What if it was your mom? What if it was your wife or your girlfriend? There should not have to be proximity to you for you to care that it's happening. You should just care that it's happening. You should just care that it's happening. And then people always want to throw out this like, what would you do if you were in that situation? Don't ask a man that question. Don't ask a man that question. He can't answer that question. Because also, when we talk in hypotheticals, sure, we might do our best to like, you know, imagine the other person's experience. What we're really doing is imagining our experience in terms of, in the themes of, in the circumstances of. And even then, we're estimating on the good side. We're not estimating on the bad side because our brain is like, oh, it's scary over there. Don't go over there. So even a hypothetical and people saying, well, what would you do to men when it comes to rape and sexual assault? Asking men that question is a silly way to go about that. I understand the intention of you saying, well, what would you do? You're trying to get them to exercise their empathy, honey. They don't have that. But good on you for trying. I can't tell you how many men. I literally cannot even, like, the number does not exist in my brain because it's been so many men who, when I talked about the things, this is part of why I don't talk about the things that happened to me before because of men. Because every time I did talk to a man about it, you know, thought I was talking to a good man, a man who actually cared. And he would be like, well, here's what I would do. Nope. Didn't ask you that. I didn't ask you what you would do in a past situation that traumatized me for the rest of my life. That's already over. No action can be taken on the thing that already happened. What good is you saying what you would have done and how you would have handled it better? Or are you just trying to make me feel bad? Because I don't feel bad enough, right? All the things that I've been through that I don't talk about. You know what more likely would happen to really any garden variety man who had to go through half a fraction of what women experience, the fear and the survival mode that we experience every single day of our lives? Y'all wouldn't last. I'm telling you right now, without a shadow of doubt, I know what I just said about hypotheticals, but I am telling you right now, without a shadow of doubt, you would not survive a day in our shoes. Nonetheless, you wouldn't survive the things that we've been through. So before you start, here's what I would do about a past situation that traumatized someone for life. Go ahead and sit down and shut your mouth. How about that? You want to help people? You want to do better? Great. Stop mansplaining how women are poor survivors. We don't need to hear that. We survived it already. Trust me, bro. We wanted it to go differently too. We really did. We really, really did. So the next time you feel like you are going to tell a woman or a survivor how they should have dealt with a past situation, shut your mouth. Shut your mouth. Because we don't need to know what we did wrong. Because we didn't do anything wrong. And that is the problem. This is one of those things I believe is in the arena of like victim blaming. You tell the woman how to be a difficult victim, but you'll never tell a man not to be a predator. That's interesting. Instead of telling women what they should do or should have done in a situation you will probably never experience and you probably never would have survived. Instead of doing that, how about you tell the next guy who makes a quote unquote joke at a woman's expense that he needs to shut up? How about you do that? Yeah, all that hot air, all that energy and that gusto, all those big words you just figured out how to pronounce in your head to tell a woman how she should deal with something. Yeah, go ahead and put a pin in that. Save that. The next time you hear a man, I don't care if it's your friend, your best friend, your brother, your dad, I don't care who it is or the proximity this man has to you. The next time you hear a man say something at the expense of a woman, he's quote unquote joking about harm to a woman. Yeah, go ahead and take that pin out. Let it rip, babe. You tell him not to be a predator instead of telling women how to better survive as prey. That's crazy. It should not be my job to have to protect myself from possibly every man I come into, you know, interaction with. It should be every man's responsibility not to be a danger to the people they interact with. Why does this sound like it doesn't need to be said out loud? Oh, because we need to live in a society where young men are taught that rape is as unconscionable as cannibalism. Why aren't they teaching that? Oh, right. The system which upholds violent men, which all men benefit from. Ta-da. Don't worry, I did the math myself. I figured it out. Okay. I'm at my wit's end. Is it obvious? Can you tell? Does this unrelenting awareness of the world around me, does it make me look skinny? Oh boy. This is how is 3 years of genocide, the Cornell 57, AI data centers, billionaires are getting like even more unconscionably rich than they already were. There's no ethical way to make $1 billion. You make that off the back of other people by exploiting their labor. And also, the only reason that people want to be rich is because they want to have the resources to live comfortably and be happy. And under the current system that we live under, that is not possible unless you have the resources to do that. So all of us who are working class poor, No, my dream is not to be rich. I want nothing to do with money. I'm not profit motivated. I'm not a man. Men made up money. What, I'm going to worship a thing that a guy made up? Get out. Ick. If you are profit motivated, if you chase money, not interested. I'm immediately not interested. I don't want to hear about it because money is fake and, you know, trees are real. Moss is real. Birds are real. Plants are real. I want to go look at running water. That impresses me. Not whatever you have to say about profit. I don't care. I couldn't care less. Money is not impressive in any way, shape, or form. And just because we live in a system that requires you to have it for things that I don't know are already on the planet, crazy stuff I know, it does not mean that I aspire to be rich. And I think that if only the only thing that you are aspiring to is to accumulating man-made wealth, brother, you lost the plot. You lost the plot such a long time ago. That ain't the point of being on Earth. I'll tell you that. It's so funny. Men will, like, you know, make fun of women, mostly women, for believing astrology and stuff. Bro, the stars are real. But you believe in the stock market? Okay. You keep your fairy tale. I will keep my very real stuff that is based on very real things that I can see every day, every night. It's real. It's right there. You can see it. Stock market? Not real. Numbers on a screen. But, you know, whatever works for you, bro. I'm not going to tell you how to live your life. Okay, is that enough out of me? I think that is just about enough out of me. Wonderful. Okay, I don't think y'all realized I was kind of running down a timer here. Anyway, here are some really good songs, some really sad songs. The second song on this list is actually maybe for me, possibly the saddest song, because as a former addict, can confirm this is the mindset that surviving addicts live with. Seems like most of the time. Anyway, you're going to be tricked. This first song sounds pretty sad. It's kind of sad. Beautiful song. Love this song. The second song sounds happy, and it's, well, you'll find out, babe. You're going to hear it.

Absolutely love that song. Have not been able to get enough of it lately. But we're going to talk about that in a second. Hi, y'all. You are listening to 96.9 FM KMRD LP Madrid, New Mexico. This is the Gospel of Death. I am your host, the Saint of Desire and Rage. Today it's a little more rage. The Queen of Bones. Welcome. Thanks for joining me. The first 30 minutes, I let it rip, babe. You know me. I let it rip. I'm not going to recap on all of the things that I said because I'm probably going to have to say them again. So just tune in next time. I'm sure that I'll be running my mouth as per usual. Let's talk about the music we just listened to. Starting from the top, we started with... Also, I didn't... Some of you probably caught a little bit of some private karaoke because I had the headphones on. I did not realize the mic was still on. What a fun time we're having. Hope I didn't scathe any eardrums. Too bad. Anyway, we started from the top with Everything is Free. That is a cover of a, I think, Gillian Welsh song by Flock of Dimes and Sylvan Esso. After that was possibly one of the saddest songs on the planet somehow, Cameron Whitcomb with Options. If I wake up at home or in a coffin, at least I've got options. After that was The Districts with Velour and Velcro. Justin Townes Earl and his cover of Graceland. Richie Mitch and the Coal Miners with Evergreen. Hudson Freeman, If You Know Me. Amber Run and the London Contemporary Voices, I Found. Hozier, Francesca. Love that song. And then the last song we heard was In Color, Hi. H-I-G-H. Although a lot of the time when people say hi, I'm like, stay that way. They don't get it. It's fine. It's fine. At least I laugh at my jokes. Someone's got to. Okay. I'm gonna probably pop in and, you know, get ye old soapbox out and tell you how I really feel about a couple things before the Utopian Cow Mothership lands in about an hour. And day to begin with, and then I really like ran myself around there that first half an hour. Good, it's good though, you know, get it out of your system. Get it out of your system. Talk about your feelings. That's the only way to deal with your feelings, is to deal with your feelings. If you push them down, then, you know, this is how people go crazy. And talk about your feelings. You have them. You're human. You're supposed to have them. Talk about them. It's totally normal. You're making it weird.